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5: 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The odds of him going on to fascinate millions with his talent? 1 in 260,000. The odds of this born racer having 157 career top 10 finishes in NASCAR? 1 in 125 billion. But every driver seeks the pinnacle of their achievements. The odds of him winning both the Daytona 500 and the Brickyard 400 in the same year? 1 in 195 million. 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

0: grab some coffee and keep it on Z96. This is the TJ Show. Game 4 of the NBA Finals. It's happening tonight, Madison Square Garden, New York City. I have a question. I saw these headlines swirling around, and I feel frustrated, and I barely care about anything when it comes to sports. Mm-hmm. So there was this call that was controversial during Game 3, where apparently the Knicks were fouled, but the refs seemingly missed it. They don't call the foul. Now, after the game's done, Knicks lose. The NBA is saying, yeah, the refs got that wrong.
1: Yeah.
0: And so, what do you do about that? That changes maybe the whole course of the game. They might have won that game had they called that foul.
1: They lost by 1 point. So, yeah, I would agree with you there. I mean, there's really nothing you can do. The foul that TJ's talking about, it was away from the ball. Victor Wembanyama kind of took Jalen Brunson, who was trying to break through a screen, around the shoulders and neck area and pretty much threw him to the ground. It was pretty obvious.
2: And Victor plays for the Spurs and Jalen Brunson plays for the Knicks.
1: Yes, thanks.
0: So why don't you watch the replay? Don't they have the replay?
1: I don't think
0: you can't call that?
1: There are certain rules as far as what plays you can challenge and which plays you can't challenge. I don't think the coach was allowed to challenge that play.
0: Well, if it annoys me, it must annoy you. You're the one wearing the Knicks hat.
2: It annoyed a lot of people.
0: Yeah.
2: Even people who, like you said, you yourself aren't even following sports for real. And you're annoyed. A lot of people are just annoyed. Like, why would you not call that?
0: Well, also, at the highest level, how is there not some plan so that when something is so obvious, you have a way to call it or stop the game or something?
1: Yeah, well, essentially, yesterday, you had the NBA's head of officiating doing, like, a press tour explaining what happened. And he said that you have three referees for an NBA game. One of them is supposed to be focused on the ball. The other two are supposed to be focused on other areas of the court. And you had two officials focused on the ball and only one official focused on this play that happened away from the ball. So they didn't see it.
0: Yeah, the other one's looking at the celebrities in the crowd.
2: So someone dropped the ball.
3: Yeah, I mean, exactly. Spike Lee was like on the court half the time.
2: Yeah, hire him.
1: So I think what you hope for is that the officials hear this criticism and are more mindful. They do a better job next time and maybe make some make goods for the Knicks.
0: Yeah, but see, that's wrong too. You can't call it in the
2: just
0: Knicks.
2: Just call it fair. Favorite. Like, watch the game.
1: That would be enough. If they just called it fair, that would be enough.
0: Right. So that's annoying. Do you think they're going to win this? Or does this get in their head and mess with their mental state?
2: You mean like win tonight's game?
0: Yeah.
1: Well, I'm confident. I'm confident that the Knicks can pull it together. They made a lot of mistakes. It wasn't just the fouls. I mean, they turned the ball over 13 times the other night. So I think if they clean up their act, they should be able to win tonight.
0: All right. Very good. Well, you know, I'm upset because I predicted a sweep, and this messed up my prediction.
2: That's why we've been telling you to stop saying things like that.
3: Well, jinxed it, bro.
0: I'm going to. I stopped yesterday.
2: This is
0: the choice. Right. I know. It's very frustrating for me. This is the TJ Show. There's more on the...
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17: One of the greatest things about the Air Force Reserve is all the different opportunities.
18: The training in the Air Force Reserve is second to none.
19: It gave me the opportunity to go to college.
18: The Air Force Reserve actually paid for my education, which allowed me to commission. It was definitely a bonus.
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1: This is the TJ Show, and look at this. Who's on hold? Michael in Southern Oregon. We got your birthday message. Thank you for the happy birthday message. It was yesterday. It was a great day.
2: You're welcome. Well, in that case, happy birthday week.
1: I used to work with someone who celebrated their entire week and the days leading up to it.
3: My sister celebrates the whole month.
1: Right.
4: Yeah, I used to do that, and then my bank account was like, girl, so I had to go back to a week.
1: That's expensive. Well, Michael, I don't want to be too forward here, but is it safe if you mailed me one of your chickens as a present?
2: No.
1: Okay, then let's not do that.
4: Yeah.
1: I just had
4: enough. Bad idea.
1: I don't know if there's a way. I saw one time on the highway, there was a big truck, and it had like 1,000 chickens on it, so I've always wondered. There were feathers flying out of the back.
4: Very sad situation.
1: Yeah, I think they were going to a party.
3: Doing the chicken dance.
4: Yeah.
1: Michael, you have a great day. Thanks again.
2: You're welcome.
1: All right, bye.
4: All right, bye, Michael.
3: See ya.
1: You know, off the radio, I just witnessed the cutest thing. I think you saw it too. Heather gets a FaceTime from her husband, Lewis, and it was all just to show her that he found a snake outside. He was excited to share the good news.
4: Yeah.
1: I thought that was cute.
4: Very cute.
1: You got a big smile on your face.
5: Well, he likes to show me all the little critters he sees when he goes on his walks. I'll take a picture of it every time and then like show me. Cool bird, like a cardinal or a blue jay. Or he found this like little, like, actually it was kind of fat. It was like this fat, fuzzy caterpillar.
1: Oh, yeah. Those are weird. I don't know what they turn into. I think a butterfly.
5: I hope so.
1: Yeah. By the way, speaking of birds, you know how we've been talking for years now? We want to make friends with crows.
5: Yeah.
1: Well, I look out my window. And I couldn't believe it was a crow right next to the window. I thought, wow, look at that. That's close. I was about to go outside. And then I realized he was walking towards, we have a blueberry bush that we just planted. There were 3 crows in the blueberry bush attacking the blueberries. I didn't even get to eat them. They ate them all right
4: like,
1: in front of me.
4: This is food for me.
1: Yeah. And then they saw me. And the second they saw me, they all flew away. And I was like, first of all, amazing that through a window with reflections and everything, they knew that I was there. I wonder if they heard me and they abandoned the blueberry bush. But I thought that was the thing that drew them in. So I think if we're going to befriend crows, maybe blueberries is the way
4: them.
1: To go.
4: I'm sure they'll like it.
1: Yes.
3: Well, I'd heard that they like kibble because they do eat meat. So I've had a bowl of cat kibble on my balcony for the past week.
1: Did they show up?
3: I haven't seen it, but there's less kibble there now than there was before.
1: Okay, let's keep trying.
4: If you see a chunky raccoon running around your neighborhood, that's who's eating. It.
1: Got there first. 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

0: Hate That I Made You Love Me by Ariana Grande on Z96. And OMG, I think that's what Sincere is feeling towards Melanie right now. Sit down, buckle up, and get ready for this Love Island tea. As we're recapping episode 7, a big thing happened last night in yesterday's episode. It was the very first time that America gets to vote on which couples are recoupling with a bombshell, which was a crazy twist I didn't see coming. I thought it was just going to be an elimination. They said, nuh-uh, we're getting messy. So America got to vote last night about what our three new bombshells were going to do in their recoupling. I hope it goes through. I mean, honestly, I think Kenzie met her perfect match last night with the new bombshell, Caleb. And then I think Sincere is now having some second thoughts about Melanie. After she's been betraying him for basically the past 4 episodes, I think it's time that Sincere deserves better, and I think that's our new bombshell, Soul. Although it looks like Gabriel is now turning his eyes from Beatrice to Jen, which is our third new bombshell. I can't believe our three bombshells like totally turned the heads of our OG Islanders. Like, that's crazy. Usually it's like one, maybe two, but all three of them getting like a solid connection off the bat. Woo! Tonight's episode, it's gonna be juicy.
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11: Flying to Afghanistan, bringing wounded warriors back to Germany.
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13: The training in the Air Force Reserve is second to none.
14: It gave me the opportunity to go to college.
13: 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It was definitely a bonus.
15: Probably the most exciting thing I've done is support humanitarian relief operations in places like Haiti.
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23: A better life with Dr. Sanjay Gupta.
24: 20 years ago, the average attention span was about 2.5 minutes. Today, it's just 47 seconds. Pretty disconcerting. That's according to new research out of UC Irvine. But really, this isn't our fault, at least not entirely. We can blame technology and the world around us. Attention, it turns out, is not an unlimited resource. You only have so much of it to give. Start paying more attention to what times of the day you seem to be at your mental peak. Try to knock out the more complicated stuff during that time. It's also important to take breaks every so often so you can more easily lock in when you're trying to concentrate. One expert said, even trying to visualize where you want to end your day with everything all wrapped up or with tons left to do. That can act as a real motivator. I'm Dr. Sanjay Gupta, helping you live a better life.
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always joke around and say that I have the worst luck in the world, but here's a prime example of it. Whenever I'm busy, I can't be outside. The UV is like a literal 10, perfect for tanning. 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

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Man, it is humid out there. Got the heat index coming up with your beach and surf report. Here's Sienna Spyro, Die on This Hill, Z96.

0: a great new music venue in town, and you get to meet Hannah from Z96 this Friday. Here's what's happening. The Summer Funk Series heating up. Buku Groove, always fun. Big Sam Williams bringing that New Orleans funk and soul. If you're ready for some high-energy live music, you like to dance, you want the nonstop summer vibes, you're going to get it at Sandlot, which is in Seascape Town Center. And Hannah's going to be there live this Friday from 5 until 7. So get there early. The show kicks off at 8.
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0: Hot. That is the forecast this afternoon. High around 90. Feels like mid-90s on the beach with that heat index. Feels like 100 in Crestview right now. 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Yellow flags, a moderate risk of rip currents. That's always a factor. 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

0: 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Z96, the ride home. Hey, it's Hayden. It's soccer time or football. The World Cup kicks off tomorrow, and maybe you don't really care much. But you want to sound like you at least know what's going on. Here are some terms you can throw around. The playing field, that's called the pitch. All right. Oh, you can. Oh, look at that. Perfect pitch. I mean, it looks good, right? Give and go, that's a pass between teammates. That's easy. Oh, yeah, a little give and go. Throw that out there. And, of course, nutmeg. Always a good one. That's when they pass the ball between an opponent's legs. Nutmeg!
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23: 20 years ago, the average attention span was about 2.5 minutes. Today, it's just 47 seconds. Pretty disconcerting. That's according to new research out of UC Irvine. But really, this isn't our fault, at least not entirely. We can blame technology and the world around us. Attention, it turns out, is not an unlimited resource. You only have so much of it to give. Start paying more attention to what times of the day you seem to be at your mental peak. Try to knock out the more complicated stuff during that time. It's also important to take breaks every so often so you can more easily lock in when you're trying to concentrate. One expert said, even trying to visualize where you want to end your day with everything all wrapped up or with tons left to do, that can act as a real motivator. I'm Dr. Sanjay Gupta, helping you live a better life.
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0: Mostly clear tonight, but it is going to be a little misty, so not really clear as far as if you're driving. There might be some visibility restriction, so be careful. A little misty in the morning, too. Sunshine by tomorrow afternoon, mid-80s again. Really hot today. 93 in Crestview, feels like 100. 88 on the beaches, feels like mid-90s.

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5: A better life with Dr. Sanjay Gupta.
6: 20 years ago, the average attention span was about 2.5 minutes. Today, it's just 47 seconds. Pretty disconcerting. That's according to new research out of UC Irvine. But really, this isn't our fault, at least not entirely. We can blame technology and the world around us. Attention, it turns out, is not an unlimited resource. You only have so much of it to give. Start paying more attention to what times of the day you seem to be at your mental peak. Try to knock out the more complicated stuff during that time. It's also important to take breaks every so often so you can more easily lock in when you're trying to concentrate. One expert said, even trying to visualize where you want to end your day with everything all wrapped up or with tons left to do, that can act as a real motivator. I'm Dr. Sanjay Gupta, helping you live a better life.
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16: We've talked a lot about measles over the past year, but mumps has largely flown under the radar, even though it's been making a bit of a comeback as well. That's because fewer people are getting the MMR vaccine, which stands for measles, mumps, and rubella. The vaccine's been around for decades. It is effective. It is safe. What makes mumps outbreaks difficult to contain is that symptoms usually don't appear for 2 to 3 weeks after someone's been exposed. And that can make it hard to pin down where that exposure took place. And someone who is infected can transmit the virus to someone else before they are symptomatic. If you get sick, which could manifest like a run-of-the-mill respiratory virus or the telltale swelling of your cheeks and jaw, all you can really do at that point is to treat the symptoms and also isolate yourself so you don't infect anyone else. I'm Dr. Sanjay Gupta, helping you live a better life.
8: Life's better with a soundtrack. Make it C96. Streaming everywhere.